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1: Good morning. The trial for three boys charged in the death of a man in Fredrickson's Bar District in 2024 will not be moving forward as planned. The three accused appeared in the Court of King's Bench in Burton Monday for a pretrial hearing. Brunswick News reporting the three teens are jointly charged with manslaughter in the death of 41-year-old Andre Bourgeois, who police say was assaulted in the tannery in the early morning hours of September 22, 2024, and later died of his injuries. Originally, the three teens elected to be tried by judge and jury in the Court of King's Bench starting September 28th. However, the defense lawyer told the court yesterday their clients are re-electing to be tried by judge alone in provincial court. Justice Thomas Christie adjourned the matter until Thursday, when the case will transfer back to provincial court in Fredericton. A Montreal police officer and a civilian are dead after a shooting in that city. Police say a suspect has also been killed and another officer was injured. Witnesses report hearing dozens of shots fired yesterday morning. An emergency alert warned residents to stay indoors. Sections of an expressway and two metro lines were closed because of the incident. Quebec's domestic security minister says his thoughts are with the families of those injured. That investigation is ongoing. The national inflation rate spiked to 3.2% in May, up from 2.8% in April. Stats Canada says gas prices that were up an average of 33% from the same month of last year drove the consumer price index higher in May. Fuel prices had an even greater impact on inflation in Atlantic Canada last month. New Brunswick's inflation rate jumped from 4.2% in April to 4.7% in May, second highest in the country behind only Nova Scotia. Stats Canada says the cost of food was up 4.3% in May, driven by higher fruit and vegetable prices, while year-over-year rental inflation slowed slightly to 3.5%, down from 3.6% in April. Woodstock Town Council holding their regular meeting tonight. The agenda includes a wastewater chlorination, dechlorination update, as well as an update on Holton Street paving. The meeting will also include the consideration of first reading of bylaw 600.2, a procedural bylaw for the Council of the Town of Woodstock. That meeting begins at 6 p.m. at Town Hall. And the federal government has announced that sweeping bail and sentencing reforms targeting extortion, auto theft, and organized crime have become law. The Bail and Sentencing Reform Act makes 80 targeted changes to the criminal code, which will come into effect July 15th. A release says bail laws are now stricter for violent and organized crime, home invasion, car theft, and human trafficking. The changes include making bail harder to get for those accused of repeat and violent offending by, in certain cases, putting the onus on the accused to show why they should be released, as well as directing police to detain an accused for a bail hearing when it's necessary to protect the public. The government says these changes are an important step, but laws alone are not enough, as their full impact will depend on implementation across the justice system by provinces and territories. In sports on the pitch, Argentina blanked Austria 2-0, France shut down Iraq 3-0, Norway clipped Senegal 3-2, Algeria edged Jordan 2-1. Over to the Diamonds, the Blue Jays beat Houston 4-2, the Rockies were 3-2 over the Red Sox, Detroit down the Yankees 5-3. Now you're up to date. I'm Jen Nicholson. Here's a look at your latest Environment Canada forecast. Clouds and showers through the day, a high at 19. Showers continuing tonight with a low at 13 degrees. We're back to a mix of sun and cloud for Wednesday, though. We could see showers, possibly thunder showers tomorrow afternoon, a high at 23. Look for sun and cloud on Thursday with a high at 24 degrees. Right now, we are sitting at 13.

0: 104.1 The Wave. That is music from Roxette on this. Well, it's looking kind of gray out there again this morning.
1: You know what? We did have originally rain in the forecast, and right now it's kind of calling it more showers today. I don't know exactly how that changes things, but in my opinion, it might be a little better.
0: It's still precipitation,
1: It's still rain.
0: Yeah.
1: I don't know.
0: Exactly.
1: Yeah.

0: 104.1 The Wave. That is music from the Beach Boys with Good Vibrations. And we're sending good vibrations to everybody out there listening in this morning. Hope you have a wonderful Tuesday.
1: Wonder if the kids are enjoying their first week of vacation.
0: What kids? Oh, the school kids. Oh, what? Jeepers. You know what? Oh. I forgot all about school.
1: And you know what? I've got to send out congrats to the graduates at NBCC. They had their big day yesterday.
0: Oh, wow.
1: So, she's so excited. I get such a kick out of, I don't know why, but the NBCC just inspires me so much.
0: There you go. It's all about learning and a future and all that good stuff.
1: I love the college life. I just did. I'm too old now, but.
0: If you were to graduate, like, would you post it on Facebook? That's our topic for today. How many times per day, do you post on social? Now, some people like to post every little thing that happens to them. And it's okay.
1: It's like a diary, I think,
0: right,
1: for some people.
0: And some folks, you know, you might see a post out of them, you might see a like, you might never see them at all.
1: There are people, I swear, I actually saw somebody on Facebook, can't remember who it was now, recently, and I had actually wondered if they were still even posting. And all of a sudden, there they were.
0: There they were.
1: It was like, oh, it's been like years since I've even heard from you.
0: Some of it's algorithm-based, right? Like, you know, somebody could put up a post and you never see it. And it's like, well, how did I miss it?
1: I said, that's actually my answer on Facebook is the day depends. If I have a busy day at work and there's things going on, sure, you want to share. But after a while, you'll notice people aren't liking them. People aren't.
0: Well, they get tired of seeing your crap.
1: Well, no, it's not just that. It's that algorithm that's working against you. So, yeah, keep that in mind if you're posting all the time.
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0: 1041 The Wave, that is music from Haywire. And Jen, this past, you like Haywire,
1: love,
0: right?
1: Love Haywire, yeah.
0: Well, this past weekend, we were down at the Imperial Theater in St. John, and I was backstage talking to one of the techs there, and his name is John. And this guy, he's a little bit older than me, but he's been around the block a little bit. He worked for Haywire for a while. And it was pretty cool. Like, he was their backline tech and all that
1: stuff.
0: Did
1: you walk up to him and say, look, I get it. My name's Mark. Have you ever worked for Haywire?
0: No. Like, we were just shooting the breeze. And,
1: that's hilarious.
0: You know, and I told him I was in radio, right? And I said, we get talking about CanCon, you know, Canadian content. And he goes, well, you must play a lot of music from my old employer. And I said, well, who's that? He goes, Haywire.
1: Haywire.
0: I said, that is really cool. Yeah, John is, he's a really cool guy. I didn't get his last name. I'm going to find out because he knows Dennis in St. John.
1: It's just going to be called John Haywire.
0: We'll call him John Haywire. There you go. Weather coming up right after this.
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1: Your latest Environment Canada forecast today, calling for clouds and showers. We'll see an afternoon high at 19 degrees. It's 14 right now.
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1: Good morning. A veteran New Brunswick High School basketball coach has been suspended after allowing an out-of-province recruit to stay at his home. Documents obtained by CBC News show Mike King, the coach at Fredericton High School, was initially banned for two seasons, while the school was fined $1,000 and the student was barred from provincial playoffs. An appeal later reduced the suspension to 15 games and lifted the ban on the student. The player who stayed with King in order to play for Fredericton High was the son of King's former teammate at UNB. Player's family had plans to move to Fredericton later, in part to further their son's athletic opportunities. School Sport New Brunswick says its rules are designed to ensure fair opportunities for athletes and prohibit coaches from recruiting players or allowing transfer students to live with them. The Competition Bureau has obtained court documents to expand its investigation into Sobeys' parent company, Empire, over the use of property controls. The Bureau is examining whether the company's practices harm competition in the grocery industry, which can lead to higher prices and less availability. The new orders require Empire to produce records and testimony about its practices across Canada. The Bureau previously focused on property controls in the Halifax area that allegedly kept other food retailers from leasing property near existing or former grocery locations. The investigation is ongoing and there is no finding of wrongdoing at this time. The Bureau says property controls can make it difficult for new grocers to open stores. The Cannabis Council of Canada suspending its operations, citing challenges from the illegal market. The national lobby group represents licensed producers and processors. President Paul McCarthy says the majority of legal cannabis businesses remain unprofitable. He says illicit producers are eating up market share and driving down prices. The organization says complex regulations and financial pressures have also strained the industry. Council has been calling on Ottawa to establish a national strategy to address the unregulated market. And Britain's Prime Minister Keir Starmer announced Monday he's stepping down after less than 2 years in office, following mounting pressure from within his own Labour Party. Starmer says he will remain as caretaker Prime Minister until a new leader is chosen later this summer. Starmer led Labour to a landslide election victory in 2024, but his government struggled with a weak economy, high living costs, and falling public support. A new Labour leader is expected to be in place by September 1st. Over to sports. At the World Cup, Argentina beat Austria 2-0. France shut down Iraq 3-0. Norway down Senegal 3-2. Algeria beat Jordan 2-1. In baseball, the Blue Jays doubled the Astros 4-2. The Red Sox lost 3-2 in Colorado. The Tigers came out 5-3 over the Yankees. Now you're up to date. I'm Jen Nicholson. Here's your latest Environment Canada forecast. We're looking at showers through the day. Highs near 19 this afternoon. Clouds and showers tonight. Lows down to 13. For Wednesday, a mix of sun and cloud, chance of a shower tomorrow, maybe a thunder shower in the afternoon, a high at 23. For Thursday, sun and cloud with a high at 24 degrees. Right now, we're sitting at 14.
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0: 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And Mark, I got the best trending stories for you today. Starting off with a therapy dog named Lola recently attended an eighth grade graduation. Lola has visited the school to help the occupational therapist for around 15 years. The students wanted Lola at the graduation. So the pup wore a custom red satin graduation gown with a yellow collar.
1: Did she bring some cherry cola?
0: C-O-L-A,
1: cola.
0: Imagine, though, how proud Lola would be being there.
2: Oh, that's so cute. What a cutie.
0: And I love this. You also brought this to my attention, but Kraft is launching a new line of ramen noodles to complement their mac and cheese line.
2: What do you think? Like ramen with KD seasoning and stuff on it?
0: Cheese on anything is going to be fine.
2: It's not real cheese.
0: KD ramen is only available in Canada right now. I love that we're the only country that has it. I got to go find some of this today.
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8: The

0: wave. It is 6:49. You know, the funniest thing happened to me yesterday. Mm-hmm. I went home, and just before bed, I thought, you know what? I left a little bit of a dark chocolate bar in the fridge. And I'm going to go have that little bit. Well, actually, it was like 3/4 of the whole bar. It was in the fridge, and I thought this would go so well with my tea. I love dark chocolate. And anyway, come to find out, the chocolate bar was gone.
1: Oh, Cody got into the fridge. It was Cody's fault.
0: You ate my chocolate bar.
1: I'm sorry. I had a little bit of a sweet tooth. I woke up in the night. And I don't, I say I woke up in the night. We must have fell asleep at like 6 or 7 o'clock. So I get up at like 10 or 10:30, and I went out to the kitchen, and I'm like, I got a little bit of a sweet tooth. And so I noticed there was a little bit of chocolate left. And
0: no, there was three, like 2/3 of a chocolate bar there. It was like a big, one of those big, beautiful.
1: And it was.
0: Normally we leave, like, if there's a little bit left, we'll leave like 2 or 3 pieces for the other person, just to be like, you know. And there was like, literally, folks, 2/3 of this bar was sitting there. I barely ate the
1: top of the bar. It was the bottom third.
0: I was reading this morning, though, 27% of people enjoy eating chocolate after work. So I guess I'm going to have to make a stop, and I'm going to have to find a new hiding spot.
1: Well, I said to myself, I will buy her another.
0: See, when you're on the road, this doesn't happen.
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1: Good morning. The Holt government is planning legislation in the fall to allow municipalities to tax the owners of vacant properties. A working group has been established, including representatives from the provincial government, as well as local governments and municipal associations, but no representatives of landowners, developers, or builders, which is a concern of some real estate agents. Local government minister Aaron Kennedy tells Brunswick News the government is looking at underutilized and vacant properties, which may be barriers to community development and economic growth. Tim Somerville, a top real estate agent in the province, says a levy would mess with people's long-term investment plans and says it's unfair to those who have worked hard and amassed property over a lifetime. He added, any good government understands that penalizing someone is never the way to go about it. Rewarding them is beneficial to everyone. The trial for three boys charged in the death of a man in Fredrickson's Bar District in 2024 will not be moving forward as planned. The three accused appeared in the Court of King's Bench in Burton Monday for a pre-trial hearing. Brunswick News reporting the three teens are jointly charged with manslaughter in the death of 41-year-old Andre Bourgeois, who police say was assaulted in the tannery in the early morning hours of September 22, 2024, and later died of his injuries. Originally, the three teens elected to be tried by judge and jury in the Court of King's Bench starting September 28th. However, the defense lawyer told the court yesterday their clients are re-electing to be tried by judge alone in provincial court. Justice Thomas Christie adjourned the matter until Thursday, when the case will transfer back to provincial court in Fredericton. A Montreal police officer and a civilian are dead after a shooting in that city. Police say a suspect has also been killed and another officer was injured. Witnesses report hearing dozens of shots fired yesterday morning. An emergency alert warned residents to stay indoors. Sections of an expressway and two metro lines were closed because of the incident. Quebec's domestic security minister says his thoughts are with the families of those injured. That investigation is ongoing. The federal Liberals maintain an 8-point lead over the Conservatives, according to a new poll from Abacus Data. The survey finds 45% of committed voters would support the Liberals, compared to 37% for the Conservatives. Prime Minister Mark Carney's approval rating remains positive, with 55% of Canadians approving the government's performance. The survey suggests the political landscape has stabilized after a slight dip earlier this month. Cost of living remains the top issue for Canadians. The poll was conducted from June 12th to 17th with more than 3,000 respondents. Over to sports. At the World Cup, Argentina beat Austria 2-0. France shut down Iraq 3-0. Norway down Senegal 3-2. Algeria beat Jordan 2-1. In baseball, the Blue Jays doubled the Astros 4-2. The Red Sox lost 3-2 in Colorado. The Tigers came out 5-3 over the Yankees. Now you're up to date. I'm Jen Nicholson.
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1: All right, here's your latest Environment Canada forecast. You'll want an umbrella today. Showers off and on through the day. We'll see a high at 19 later on. Clouds and showers tonight, lows down to 13. Sun and cloud for Wednesday. Showers possible as well tomorrow afternoon. Highs near 23. And a mix of sun and cloud into Thursday with a high at 24 degrees. Right now, it's 14.
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1041 The Wave. That is music from Billy Idol. And coming up next, we're going to get into some On This Date historical fun and facts. But first, here's Martha and the Muffins with Echo Beach on The Wave.

0: 104.1 The Wave. That is Martha and the Muffins. And Jen, it's time to take a look at some historical fun. What happened on this day?
1: I just want to send Martha and the Muffins out to Lisa this morning. Okay, today is the 23rd day of June. We have a local big celebrity birthday we should mention before we start, because I'll forget. You want to go ahead?
0: I don't have the information in front of me. Thank you.
1: April Wine, born on this day right here in Woodstock.
0: And he passed away a couple of 3 years ago,
1: right? Like 3 years ago, yes. I believe, in Halifax.
0: Yes.
1: But born in Woodstock. Today is typewriter day. I took typing.
0: I did too.
1: A long time ago. And I had it down to a science, how to both look at my paper and my hands at the same time.
0: Look, the way that keyboard clicks every morning, like it you're definitely top of class. Like
1: despite
0: that thing.
1: Despite that, though, I was always looking for like the quick way out. But despite that, I learned how to type pretty fast.
0: Yes.
1: On this date in 1868, hence the typewriter was invented.
0: Mm-hmm.
1: In 1953, Frank Zamboni patented, you guessed it, the Zamboni. I didn't know it was named after a person.
0: I thought he was going to patent peanut butter or something.
1: I didn't know it was named after a person. So
0: That is cool. That is cool.
1: In 1989, both Batman and Honey, I Shrunk the Kids released in theaters. And that movie...
0: I saw the Batman movie in Nashwalk Cis on the north side over at the Plaza when they had that theater in there.
1: Yes.
0: Yep.
1: And, of course, the Batman and Honey, I Shrunk the Kids, which is really cool, too. If you're celebrating a birthday today, make sure you get those into us. We will have another draw for a Sobeys celebration cake coming up.
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0: That is music from Honeymoon Suite. It is 7:24. Rain coming down outside right now. And just a little heads up that coming up this weekend out at Pembroke, the community breakfast, it is cost by donation. Fresh eggs, bacon, sausage, fluffy pancakes. Oh, so, so good. That breakfast getting underway at 7:30 and that'll run through to 10 a.m. So get on out, enjoy some food. And some company with the locals as well.
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11: Taking a look at your latest Environment Canada forecast, clouds and showers today, highs near 19 later on. Clouds and showers overnight, cooling off to 13 degrees. For Wednesday, sun and cloud, chance of showers tomorrow afternoon, a high at 23. Sun and cloud for Thursday, with highs near 24 degrees.
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1: Good morning. The trial for three boys charged in the death of a man in Fredrickson's Bar District in 2024 will not be moving forward as planned. The three accused appeared in the Court of King's Bench in Burton Monday for a pretrial hearing. Brunswick News reporting the three teens are jointly charged with manslaughter in the death of 41-year-old Andre Bourgeois, who police say was assaulted in the tannery in the early morning hours of September 22, 2024, and later died of his injuries. Originally, the three teens elected to be tried by judge and jury in the Court of King's Bench starting September 28th. However, the defense lawyer told the court yesterday their clients are re-electing to be tried by judge alone in provincial court. Justice Thomas Christie adjourned the matter until Thursday, when the case will transfer back to provincial court in Fredericton. A Montreal police officer and a civilian are dead after a shooting in that city. Police say a suspect has also been killed and another officer was injured. Witnesses report hearing dozens of shots fired yesterday morning. An emergency alert warned residents to stay indoors. Sections of an expressway and two metro lines were closed because of the incident. Quebec's domestic security minister says his thoughts are with the families of those injured. That investigation is ongoing. The national inflation rate spiked to 3.2% in May, up from 2.8% in April. Stats Canada says gas prices that were up an average of 33% from the same month of last year drove the consumer price index higher in May. Fuel prices had an even greater impact on inflation in Atlantic Canada last month. New Brunswick's inflation rate jumped from 4.2% in April to 4.7% in May, second highest in the country behind only Nova Scotia. Stats Canada says the cost of food was up 4.3% in May, driven by higher fruit and vegetable prices, while year-over-year rental inflation slowed slightly to 3.5%, down from 3.6% in April. Woodstock Town Council holding their regular meeting tonight. The agenda includes a wastewater chlorination, dechlorination update, as well as an update on Holton Street paving. The meeting will also include the consideration of first reading of bylaw 600.2, a procedural bylaw for the council of the town of Woodstock. That meeting begins at 6 p.m. at Town Hall. And the federal government has announced that sweeping bail and sentencing reforms targeting extortion, auto theft, and organized crime have become law. The Bail and Sentencing Reform Act makes 80 targeted changes to the criminal code, which will come into effect July 15th. A release says bail laws are now stricter for violent and organized crime, home invasion, car theft, and human trafficking. The changes include making bail harder to get for those accused of repeat and violent offending by, in certain cases, putting the onus on the accused to show why they should be released, as well as directing police to detain an accused for a bail hearing when it's necessary to protect the public. The government says these changes are an important step, but laws alone are not enough, as their full impact will depend on implementation across the justice system by provinces and territories. In sports on the pitch, Argentina blanked Austria 2-0, France shut down Iraq 3-0, Norway clipped Senegal 3-2, Algeria edged Jordan 2-1. Over to the Diamonds, the Blue Jays beat Houston 4-2, the Rockies were 3-2 over the Red Sox, Detroit down the Yankees 5-3. Now you're up to date. I'm Jen Nicholson.
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1: Taking a look at your latest Environment Canada forecast, clouds and showers today, highs near 19 later on. Clouds and showers overnight, cooling off to 13 degrees. For Wednesday, sun and cloud, chance of showers tomorrow afternoon, a high at 23. Sun and cloud for Thursday, with highs near 24 degrees.

0: 1041 The Wave, that is music from Kenny Loggins. And Jen, yes, Ribfest is this weekend. Jen, yes, the Centerville Tractor Pull is this weekend as well.
1: And that breakfast in Pembroke.
0: Lots to do.
1: And
0: the breakfast in Pembroke. There is stuff going on everywhere.
1: Goodness, I love it.
0: Isn't
1: I love it.
0: Let's get to today's Wave web poll powered by Vogue Optical. What do we got?
1: This is a good question. Would you be able to manage an emergency expense of $1,000? Kind of like we did when our fridge went.
0: That's where our $1,000 went. So we're trying to find the cash again to recoup that.
1: I guess that's what I would have to say is, yes, I probably could manage it, but I'd have to rob Peter to pay Paul. You know what I mean?
0: It's not in our account.
1: I had a friend though one time. I had a friend. I won't tell you who, obvious reasons. She keeps $1,000 in her freezer.
0: Really?
1: Cash. Yeah. Just keeps it there for safekeeping.
0: I've had some friends as well tell me that, you know, they've got X amount of dollars in the bank somewhere. I'm like, how the hell do you save up for anything these days?
1: I can't even keep a chocolate bar in our fridge.
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0: Music from the Police, 104.1 The Wave. It is 7:52. Some rain out there today, but you know what? 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It's every single Wednesday, starts at 8, and it's a ton of fun. 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
4: Good morning. A veteran New Brunswick High School basketball coach has been suspended after allowing an out-of-province recruit to stay at his home. Documents obtained by CBC News show Mike King, the coach at Fredericton High School, was initially banned for two seasons, while the school was fined $1,000 and the student was barred from provincial playoffs. An appeal later reduced the suspension to 15 games and lifted the ban on the student. The player who stayed with King in order to play for Fredericton High was the son of King's former teammate at UNB. Player's family had plans to move to Fredericton later, in part to further their son's athletic opportunities. School Sport New Brunswick says its rules are designed to ensure fair opportunities for athletes and prohibit coaches from recruiting players or allowing transfer students to live with them. The Competition Bureau has obtained court documents to expand its investigation into Sobeys parent company, Empire, over the use of property controls. The Bureau is examining whether the company's practices harm competition in the grocery industry, which can lead to higher prices and less availability. The new orders require Empire to produce records and testimony about its practices across Canada. The Bureau previously focused on property controls in the Halifax area that allegedly kept other food retailers from leasing property near existing or former grocery locations. The investigation is ongoing and there is no finding of wrongdoing at this time. The Bureau says property controls can make it difficult for new grocers to open stores. The Cannabis Council of Canada suspending its operations, citing challenges from the illegal market. The national lobby group represents licensed producers and processors. President Paul McCarthy says the majority of legal cannabis businesses remain unprofitable. He says illicit producers are eating up market share and driving down prices. The organization says complex regulations and financial pressures have also strained the industry. Council has been calling on Ottawa to establish a national strategy to address the unregulated market. And Britain's Prime Minister Keir Starmer announced Monday he's stepping down after less than 2 years in office, following mounting pressure from within his own Labour Party. Starmer says he will remain as caretaker Prime Minister until a new leader is chosen later this summer. Starmer led Labour to a landslide election victory in 2024, but his government struggled with a weak economy, high living costs, and falling public support. A new Labour leader is expected to be in place by September 1st. Over to sports. At the World Cup, Argentina beat Austria 2-0. France shut down Iraq 3-0. Norway down Senegal 3-2. Algeria beat Jordan 2-1. In baseball, the Blue Jays doubled the Astros 4-2. The Red Sox lost 3-2 in Colorado. The Tigers came out 5-3 over the Yankees. Now you're up to date. I'm Jen Nicholson.
5: Taking a look at your latest Environment Canada forecast, clouds and showers today, highs near 19 later on. Clouds and showers overnight, cooling off to 13 degrees. For Wednesday, sun and cloud, chance of showers tomorrow afternoon, a high at 23. Sun and cloud for Thursday with highs near 24 degrees.
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0: 104.1 The Wave. That is music from Paula Abdul. I've got the hiccups, Jen. I'm just trying to hold one back while I'm chatting here. Isn't that fun? Speaking of fun, how about this weekend? It is the 10th anniversary of Woodstock NB Rib Fest.
1: Can't even believe 10 years. Where does it go? Really? But you know what? Big and back and better than ever this weekend. It's running Friday to Sunday. They're helping out some amazing local organizations as well. There's local prizing donated. They've got music, delicious barbecue, family fun, great prizes, and much, much more. Plus, they have that live feed this year. If you can't make it out.
0: Yeah.
1: If you like to kind of stay up on what they're doing, but you can't get to all of it, well, you can watch it there, too.
0: That's
1: so
0: pretty darn
1: you know,
0: cool.
1: It's funny. There's one time a year where the kids insist they come visit me. And it's Rib Fest weekend. I don't know why.
0: That's because they know you have a couple of half rib rack
1: dinners.
0: They know that you'll look after dinner for them. Yes, of course.
1: Hey, you know what? Can't blame them a bit.

0: test. I don't. Because I've been spending a lot of money on gas lately.
1: Mm-hmm.
0: So $250 in gas could be yours each and every week this summer. How do you get in on the contest?
1: Here's the thing. We have all kinds of these QR codes. If you see them on the cruiser, if you see them on the sandwich sign, if you see them around our neck, just come on up and get them on your phone. That's all you have to do, because that will get your form. That's your entry. We don't have anything to do with that. All we have is the code. So make sure you come up. If you see it, bring your phone and go for it. We'll know what you're doing.
0: Exactly. And you're in to win. And I think this week is our first giveaway, if I'm not mistaken. So
1: $250. Who doesn't want that, mm-hmm. right?
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0: 104.1 The Wave, that is music from Harlequin, and let's take a drive on over to Facebook this morning and take a look at our topic. And it happens, you know, to be about Facebook. Like, how many times per day, on average, do you post? Like, you're putting something up. Now, commenting on stuff, look, people comment on stuff all the time. But when you put up your own post, how many times do you do that a day?
1: And it's weird across different platforms. Like, it's different how you post on X, then Facebook, then Instagram. Everybody has, like, you're almost encouraged to post more on some, not so much on Facebook, because Facebook will work against you. It kind of just does. I don't know why.
0: Well, it's this thing they call an algorithm.
1: Yeah.
0: You know? Like, I used to post a lot on socials, and now it's like, if I do maybe 1 to 3 times
1: probably
0: a
1: one
0: day,
1: to three. Yeah.
0: And sometimes I'll skip days even, you know, because it's just like, just let that go, let it breathe.
1: Have you
0: and
1: ever
0: move on to something else?
1: You ever saw somebody post and you're like, I haven't even seen that person post in 6 months. Why?
0: It's the darned algorithm.
1: And you're thinking, are we friends? Like, why am I seeing this now?
0: Yeah.
1: And then you're like, oh, no, we're still friends.
0: Yeah, we're still friends.
1: It's just Facebook. So.
0: Yeah, I know. It's funny what you see, what you don't see. But we'd love to hear from you this morning. Let us know on Facebook how many times a day you post.
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1: Taking a look at your latest Environment Canada forecast, clouds and showers today, highs near 19 later on. Clouds and showers overnight, cooling off to 13 degrees. For Wednesday, sun and cloud, chance of showers tomorrow afternoon, a high at 23. Sun and cloud for Thursday, with highs near 24 degrees.
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1: Good morning. The Holt government is planning legislation in the fall to allow municipalities to tax the owners of vacant properties. A working group has been established, including representatives from the provincial government, as well as local governments and municipal associations, but no representatives of landowners, developers, or builders, which is a concern of some real estate agents. Local Government Minister Aaron Kennedy tells Brunswick News the government is looking at underutilized and vacant properties, which may be barriers to community development and economic growth. Tim Somerville, a top real estate agent in the province, says a levy would mess with people's long-term investment plans and says it's unfair to those who have worked hard and amassed property over a lifetime. He added, any good government understands that penalizing someone is never the way to go about it. Rewarding them is beneficial to everyone. The trial for three boys charged in the death of a man in Fredrickson's Bar District in 2024 will not be moving forward as planned. The three accused appeared in the Court of King's Bench in Burton Monday for a pre-trial hearing. Brunswick News reporting the three teens are jointly charged with manslaughter in the death of 41-year-old Andre Bourgeois, who police say was assaulted in the tannery in the early morning hours of September 22, 2024, and later died of his injuries. Originally, the three teens elected to be tried by judge and jury in the Court of King's Bench starting September 28th. However, the defense lawyer told the court yesterday their clients are re-electing to be tried by judge alone in provincial court. Justice Thomas Christie adjourned the matter until Thursday, when the case will transfer back to provincial court in Fredericton. A Montreal police officer and a civilian are dead after a shooting in that city. Police say a suspect has also been killed and another officer was injured. Witnesses report hearing dozens of shots fired yesterday morning. An emergency alert warned residents to stay indoors. Sections of an expressway and two metro lines were closed because of the incident. Quebec's domestic security minister says his thoughts are with the families of those injured. That investigation is ongoing. The federal Liberals maintain an 8-point lead over the Conservatives, according to a new poll from Abacus Data. The survey finds 45% of committed voters would support the Liberals compared to 37% for the Conservatives. Prime Minister Mark Carney's approval rating remains positive, with 55% of Canadians approving the government's performance. The survey suggests the political landscape has stabilized after a slight dip earlier this month. Cost of living remains the top issue for Canadians. The poll was conducted from June 12th to 17th with more than 3,000 respondents. Over to sports. At the World Cup, Argentina beat Austria 2-0. France shut down Iraq 3-0. Norway down Senegal 3-2. Algeria beat Jordan 2-1. In baseball, the Blue Jays doubled the Astros 4-2. The Red Sox lost 3-2 in Colorado. The Tigers came out 5-3 over the Yankees. Now you're up to date. I'm Jen Nicholson. Taking a look at your latest Environment Canada forecast, clouds and showers today, highs near 19 later on. Clouds and showers overnight, cooling off to 13 degrees. For Wednesday, sun and cloud, chance of showers tomorrow afternoon, a high at 23. Sun and cloud for Thursday, with highs near 24 degrees.
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0: 1041 The Wave. That is music from Van Morrison. And Jen, it is time to take another look at today's Wave web poll powered by Vogue Optical.
1: All right. It's a yes or no question today. Would you be able to manage an emergency expense of $1,000? I went and had a look right now. 85% saying yes and 14% saying no. And I get that.
0: I just went and had a look at our bank account and the answer is no.
1: See, I just don't look at the bank account.
0: There you go. You can have your say today by visiting thewavewoodstock.com. 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

0: 104.1 The Wave, that is music from Loverboy. And Jen, we love rainy mornings. Do you think we should go home this morning after work and sit on the porch and just let the rain come down and, you know,
1: you know what
0: enjoy?
1: I'd like to get? I'd like to get a hammock that I could just have my nap out in the rain on, in the porch area. That'd be so cool.
0: Oh, you don't want to be out under or in the rain. You just want to be under the porch.
1: Problem is those darn birds. They nail you all the time.
0: They do. They've got their sights set on everything.
1: Even on the porch, they do. Have a great day.
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Michael Jackson. And you know what? I just happen to know that that is Andrew Garnett's favorite song, hands down, ever. Even though he loves Platinum Blonde, Billy Dean takes the crown. 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
1: Rotary Radio Bingo. We're back to the normal, bingo format. It is 6 regular games worth $150, a jackpot worth $11,000. And just bear in mind that July 1st is Canada Day. That's on a Wednesday. There will be no Rotary Radio Bingo on July 1st. So just keep that in mind. But tune in this Wednesday night, tomorrow night. It could be your lucky night.

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1: 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It is damp out there, so take an umbrella with you if you're deciding to maybe go out for a little stroll about town, get some exercise. Here's Red Rider with Human Race on the wave.

Tomorrow on the Wave, that is music from Queen as we make our way through the morning together. It's Mark with you. And coming up this afternoon, David Raines will take over the controls and have lots more great hits from the 80s, 90s, and more. And I'm sure there'll be a few laughs or two in there as well.

Bob Seger, and that wraps up our Tuesday morning together. Thanks so much for tuning in. And don't forget to look for Jen or I out in the public or the Wave Cruiser. You could win $250 in fuel just by scanning a very special QR code. We are giving away $250 every week this summer. So look for us. It could be your chance to fill up that tank once or twice, maybe, depending on the vehicle you have. I got to get out of here. Enjoy your Tuesday, folks. Stay safe. Stay cool. We'll catch you back here tomorrow morning.

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5: Here's your latest Environment Canada forecast. We'll see clouds and showers through the day. Highs near 19 degrees this afternoon. Mainly cloudy, showers tonight, lows down to 13. For Wednesday, mix of sun and cloud, chance of showers or thunder showers in the afternoon tomorrow, a high at 23. Look for a mix of sun and cloud Thursday, highs near 24 degrees.
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5: Here's your latest Environment Canada forecast. We'll see clouds and showers through the day. Highs near 19 degrees this afternoon. Mainly cloudy, showers tonight, lows down to 13. For Wednesday, mix of sun and cloud, chance of showers or thunder showers in the afternoon tomorrow, a high at 23. Look for a mix of sun and cloud Thursday, highs near 24 degrees.
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0: Wave weather.
5: Your latest Environment Canada forecast calling for clouds and showers off and on through the day. Highs near 19 degrees. Cloudy tonight, showers continuing, lows down to 13. Look for a mix of sun and cloud Wednesday. Chance of showers or thunder showers tomorrow afternoon, a high at 23. Look for a mix of sun and cloud on Thursday with a high at 24 degrees.
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0: Wave weather.
5: Your latest Environment Canada forecast, calling for clouds and showers off and on through the day. Highs near 19 degrees. Cloudy tonight, showers continuing, lows down to 13. Look for a mix of sun and cloud Wednesday. Chance of showers or thunder showers tomorrow afternoon, a high at 23. Look for a mix of sun and cloud on Thursday with a high at 24 degrees.
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About a third of dogs have chewed on this at least once. Chances are, if you own a dog, you've checked for bite marks before. We're going to get to our Mindbuster question coming up in just a few. But first, it's the Romantics on 104.1 The Wave.

0: 104.1 The Wave. It is David Raines in with you on this Tuesday afternoon. Let's jump right into our Mind Buster today. 36% of dogs have chewed on this. What do you think it is? Now, it isn't a dog toy, and it's definitely not something that most owners intentionally give their pets. In fact, when dogs do get their teeth into one of these, the reaction is usually somewhat between laughter and panic. Now, the item is incredibly common, found in millions of homes, and often left within easy reach of curious puppies or bored adult dogs. What's funny is, though, that many dog owners don't realize that it's happened until much later, sometimes when they go to use it themselves and discover the evidence. So what is it that the surprisingly popular canine chew toy target is? You can put your guess on our Facebook page. I will give you some clues along the way. And of course, at the end of the show, I will give you the answer to our Mindbuster question, as always. Got lots more great music on the way, including one from Belinda Carlisle coming up.
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And coming up on today's edition of Today in History, we'll share some of those highlights with you. 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

0: 1041 The Wave. It is David Rains in with you this afternoon. And for your Tuesday edition of Today in History, we learned that today is Public Service Day, and it's also National Belly Button Day. So if you're not sure if you have one of those, just take a look down and hopefully you'll find out. Lots of things have happened on this day over the years. For instance, back in the state in 1868, the typewriter was invented. Yes, kids, if you don't know what a typewriter is, ask your parents. They'll tell you. Back on the state in 1953, Frank J. Zamboni was issued patent number 2,642,679 for his ice resurfacer, commonly known today as the Zamboni. And finally, back on the state in 2010, John Isner and Nicholas Mayhew, played the longest game in Wimbledon history. The score was 59-59 in the fifth set when play was suspended because of darkness. Now, the men had been playing against one another for over 10 hours. That's a long tennis match. That's what happened on Today in History. Check back tomorrow. We'll have more for you. We got lots more great music as well, including one from Survivor on the way.
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8: Wave weather.
9: Your latest Environment Canada forecast calling for clouds and showers off and on through the day. Highs near 19 degrees. Cloudy tonight, showers continuing, lows down to 13. Look for a mix of sun and cloud Wednesday. Chance of showers or thunder showers tomorrow afternoon, a high at 23. Look for a mix of sun and cloud on Thursday with a high at 24 degrees.
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0: 1041 The Wave. It is David Raines in with you this afternoon, and there's a new list that's taking a playful look at what women supposedly think when guys post shirtless selfies online. And let's just say the reactions aren't always what the poster had hopes. Now, among the top thoughts, is this for me or for the dudes? Do you even own a shirt? And perhaps the most devastating of all is, how many takes did this one take? Now, other entry questions, the motives behind the post, asking whether it's about attention or affection, and whether the person would be quite so enthusiastic if the roles were reversed. Now, the favorite, my favorite might be, could you handle not posting this? Because that's really the modern challenge. We used to take photos to preserve memories. Now sometimes it feels like we're taking photos to see if strangers approve of our memories. Of course, if you're proud of your hard work at the gym, go ahead and post it. Just be prepared for at least one friend to zoom in and ask who took 47 versions before you picked that one. Shirtless selfies. Where have we come to? Lots more great music on the way, including one from Saga next.
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0: David Raines in with you this afternoon on 104.1 The Wave, and we're looking for you to weigh in on our Mindbuster question today. 36% of dogs have chewed on this. What do you think it is? Well, it is something that is not a valuable. That is your clue for this hour. It is something that is not a valuable. Lots of people saying valuable pieces of art or something like that. That's not what it is. So what do you think that it might be? You can head to our Facebook page with your best guess. I'll have some more clues for you along the way. And then, of course, at the end of the show, I will have the answer for you to our Mindbuster question. Lots more great music from the 80s, 90s, and more, including one from Glass Tiger.
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A senior party, a rooftop jump, and a lawsuit that could change how parents host teen gatherings. This story took a very serious turn, and I've got the details for you coming up. 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

0: It is David Raines in with you this afternoon on 104.1 The Wave, and a legal case is drawing attention after an 18-year-old filed a lawsuit against his classmates' parents following a so-called senior skip party. Now, the teen is identified as Blake Barnes, claims serious self injuries, including the loss of an ear and a concussion after attempting to jump from a roof into a backyard pool during the gathering. Now, according to reports, Barnes was intoxicated at the time with a blood alcohol level said to be 1.5 times the legal limit, and the lawsuit alleges the homeowners provided alcohol and encouraged underage drinking among the attendees. He's now suing the parents for negligence, premises liability, and negligent supervision of a social event, and the case raises broader questions about the responsibility of private parties, especially when underage guests and alcohol are involved, and where legal accountability begins when a gathering turns dangerous. Stay tuned for this one. This could be a very interesting outcome to this case. Got lots more great music on the way, including one from Michael Jackson.
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6: Wave weather.
7: Your latest Environment Canada forecast calling for clouds and showers off and on through the day. Highs near 19 degrees. Cloudy tonight, showers continuing, lows down to 13. Look for a mix of sun and cloud Wednesday. Chance of showers or thunder showers tomorrow afternoon, a high at 23. Look for a mix of sun and cloud on Thursday with a high at 24 degrees.
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0: 1041 The Wave. It is David Raines in with you this afternoon. What would happen if your car broke down tomorrow, your furnace quit, or you got hit with an unexpected $1,000 bill? Well, according to a new survey from the Angus Reid Institute, 53% of people say that they would struggle to manage an emergency expense of that size. Even more concerning, maybe, 14% say they couldn't handle an unexpected expense of any kind. It's a reminder of just how many households are living close to the financial edge despite working hard and budgeting carefully. So today's web poll asks a very simple but important question. Would you be able to manage an emergency expense of $1,000? You can vote yes or no now on our Vogue Optical web poll that you will find at thewavewoodstock.com. Lots more great music on the way, including one from Leonard Skinner.
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4: Well, good afternoon. A 27-year-old man from Moncton has died after a single vehicle crash in western New Brunswick. Police say the driver lost control on Route 108 in Enterprise, hit a tree, and the vehicle caught fire. A passerby extinguished the flames, but the man died at the scene. Perth Andover RCMP responded to the crash on Sunday afternoon. An RCMP collision reconstructionist is investigating. The Official Languages Commissioner has reported on two cases involving Miramichi Regional Hospital. In one, Shirley McLean reports a man died alone in the hospital last September after his unilingual francophone wife and son were unable to get updates from hospital staff in French. McLean says in this case and another troubling case, Horizon Health Network failed to meet its obligations under the province's Official Languages Act. And she tells Brunswick News two more investigations involving the hospital are underway. In response to her reports, Horizon issued a statement yesterday acknowledging the circumstances outlined in the complaints fall short of linguistic standards. Horizon says it continues to provide mandatory training as well as ongoing support and educational resources to Horizon staff regarding their roles and responsibilities under the Act in order to do better. Horizon Vice President Jeff Carter says they'll continue to review the commissioner's recommendations to identify further steps that can take to strengthen compliance and accountability at Miramichi Regional Hospital and across the organization. Well, New Brunswick is ending the school year with a high rate of chronic student absenteeism. Provincial data shows 30.9% of students from kindergarten to grade 12 missed more than 18 days of school between September and May. That is above the provincial target of 29%. High school students had the highest rate at 39.8%, followed by middle school at 31.4% and elementary at 23.6%. Some districts reported rates near 50% for high schoolers, according to CTV. Now, the government says chronic absenteeism has roughly doubled since the COVID-19 pandemic. It's aiming to lower the rate to 28% by June 2027. The provincial government is moving ahead with plans for a new nuclear reactor at Point Lepreau, this despite concerns about costs to ratepayers. The Energy Minister, Renee Legacy, says nuclear power most assuredly will be part of our future, and that a new plant at the site is the fastest way to expand nuclear generation outside Ontario. The endorsement comes well ahead of the government's own March 2027 timeline for evaluating new nuclear power. NB Power has warned that construction costs could drive up electricity rates. The federal natural resources minister, Tim Hodgson, says Ottawa will provide financial tools, including loans and tax credits, to help make the project more affordable. Well, Fredericton Police is expressing condolences after a deadly shooting in Montreal that killed a police officer and a civilian and left another in hospital. Police say it marks the third time in less than 2 weeks a Canadian officer has been killed in the line of duty, including recent cases involving the Ontario Provincial Police and Toronto Police Service. The force has ordered flags at half-mast in honor of the fallen officer. Officials say incidents highlight growing concerns about violence against police and radicalization risks, referencing the 2018 Fredericton shooting. The department says policing agencies across Canada remain united in solidarity and public safety efforts. And police forces across British Columbia were warned of a possible anti-police manifesto, this after the shooting in Montreal killed a police officer, a civilian, and a suspect. The 34-year-old constable who joined Montreal force in 2021 was killed yesterday when officers responded to a 911 call about a man with a gun at a Hilton hotel. A second officer was seriously injured. The suspect opened fire with a long gun as police arrived. Quebec's police watchdog is investigating the incident, while provincial police have launched a parallel criminal probe. In sports at the World Cup today, Portugal is playing Uzbekistan. England takes on Ghana. Panama plays Croatia tonight. And the late game, it's Colombia and Congo at 11 o'clock. In the majors, the Blue Jays are hosting Houston in a late afternoon game. The Yankees are in Detroit this evening, and the Red Sox are in Seattle tonight. Now you're up to date. I'm Sheldon McLeod.
3: Wave weather.
5: your latest Environment Canada forecast, calling for clouds and showers off and on through the day. Highs near 19 degrees. Cloudy tonight, showers continuing, lows down to 13. Look for a mix of sun and cloud Wednesday. Chance of showers or thunder showers tomorrow afternoon, a high at 23. Look for a mix of sun and cloud on Thursday with a high at 24 degrees.
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A woman brought brownies to a government meeting, but when she put in them, has police looking into the situation. We'll discuss that information coming up in just a few minutes from now. But first, it's Backstreet Boys on 104.1 The Wave. Everybody.

0: 104.1 The Wave, David Raines in the studio this afternoon, and a Massachusetts town meeting recently took a bizarre turn when a resident brought a plate of brownies to members of her local school committee. Now, before speaking at the podium, the woman presented the brownies and then announced that they allegedly contained a non-detect level of laxatives. She said the brownies were intended as a protest against a proposed artificial turf field, drawing comparison to debates over trace levels of PFSA chemicals. Needless to say, the room's appetite disappeared pretty quickly. The residents called a frequent critic of local government and used the stunt to make a point during the public meeting. The police have, though, since been called, and although it's still unclear whether any laws were actually broken by offering the brownies, the lesson here is if someone brings homemade baked goods to a political meeting, people may start asking a lot of questions before taking that first bite. Sounds like good advice. Lots more great music on the way, including one from Neil Diamond next.
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Still looking for your answer to our question of the day today. 36% of dogs have chewed on this. What do you think it is? We'll have another clue for you coming up in just a few minutes. But first, it's Platinum Blonde on 104.1 The Wave.

0: 104.1 The Wave. It is David Raines in with you this afternoon. Looking for you to weigh in on our Mindbuster question today. 36% of dogs have chewed on this. What do you think it is? Well, last hour I told you that it was not a valuable. This hour I will tell you that it is something that we wear every day. What do you think that that might be? You can head to our Facebook page with your best guess. I'll have one more clue for you next hour. And then, of course, at the end of the show, I will give you the answer to our Mindbuster question. Got lots more great music on the way, including one from Paul Janz.
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7: Wave weather.
8: Your latest Environment Canada forecast, calling for clouds and showers off and on through the day. Highs near 19 degrees. Cloudy tonight, showers continuing, lows down to 13. Look for a mix of sun and cloud Wednesday. Chance of showers or thunder showers tomorrow afternoon, a high at 23. Look for a mix of sun and cloud on Thursday with a high at 24 degrees.
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0: David Raines in with you this afternoon on 104.1 The Wave, and many financial experts recommend having an emergency fund, but for millions of people, that's easier said than done. There's a new Angus Reid survey that found that more than half of respondents would have difficulty covering an unexpected expense of $1,000. Now, whether it's a vehicle repair, appliance replacement, or emergency travel, surprise costs can create significant stress. The survey also found that 14% of Canadians say they couldn't absorb any unexpected costs at all. That's the focus of today's Vogue Optical Web poll. We want to ask, if you were surprised with the surprise bill of $1,000 today, could you handle it? You can answer that question at thewavewoodstock.com and our Vogue Optical Web poll. Got lots more great music from the 80s, 90s, and more, including one from The Clash.
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1: Well, good afternoon. A St. John jury is now deliberating the fate of Roman Commissioni. He's the man charged with two counts of first-degree murder in the deaths of two boys in January 2025. The Crown had argued the killings were planned and carried out as an act of vengeance against a woman connected to the case. Prosecutors told jurors the accused spent days preparing and deliberately targeted the boys. The defense argued there was no plan and said Commissioni has no memory of the killings. Defense lawyer Shanna Wicks told the jury the Crown has not met the high bar required for a first-degree murder conviction. The judge has instructed jurors that each charge must be proven beyond a reasonable doubt. RCMP, the Atlantic Institution in Renouse, are investigating an assault on an inmate earlier this month. The injured inmate was evaluated by staff June 11th and transported to a hospital. He's since returned to the prison. Corrections officials say in a news release, the assailant has been identified and appropriate actions have been taken. No staff members or other inmates were injured during the incident. Former Fredericton police officer is facing criminal charges following an independent investigation. Andrew Savoy, who resigned from the Fredericton Police Force in January, has been charged with perjury, uttering forged documents, and breach of trust. Police say the allegations came to light during an internal audit of Savoy's files that uncovered inconsistencies. Fredericton Force then asked the Miramichi Police Force to conduct an external investigation. Chief Gary Forward says all current and former officers are held to the same standard under the law. Savoy is due in Fredericton Court August 28th. The new expanded Bell Bay Police Force is set to take over at the end of the month. Next month, formerly known as BNPP, the Bell Bay Police Force, which adopted its new identity in April, will be expanding its jurisdiction to cover the entire municipality as of July 30th. Mayor Rachel Boudreau says in a news release, the integration of these new areas into the Bell Bay Police Force represents an important milestone in the evolution of the municipality. She says they're proud to provide all citizens with a local municipal police service that is consistent, resident-focused, and tailored to the realities of our territory. The police chief, Mathieu Richard, says our teams are ready to welcome these new sectors and ensure a professional, visible, and responsive police service beginning July 30th as they wait to make the transition as smooth as possible for all residents. Well, the province releasing a report on safety and security in nursing homes. Seniors Minister Lynn Chantal Boudreau says the review provides a path for improving standards, communication, and response times in long-term care. The report recommends enhancing staffing, use of technology, and new legislation focused on the care of older adults. The government has also launched a new webpage and infographic to help residents and families report concerns and resolve complaints. Provincial, federal, and municipal governments are investing nearly $1.8 million to support new housing in Grand Falls. The money will upgrade drinking water pipes, sanitary sewers, and stormwater systems along Taylor Street. The work includes relocating sewer infrastructure threatened by erosion. Officials say the upgrades will allow for about 40 new housing units. Environment and Climate Change Minister Gilles Lepage says the investment will enable sustainable development and support the community's growth. The province is contributing more than $593,000, the feds more than $890,000, and Grand Falls more than $297,000. And as many planned trips across the border this summer, Canada Border Services has a few travel tips to make that crossing a bit smoother. Jen Nicholson with the details.
2: The agency says to have your travel documents ready to present to an officer to speed up processing times. It also encourages motorists to check border wait times. The CBSA says early mornings are the best time to cross the border to avoid wait times. And travelers are encouraged to check hours of operation for any port of entry. The release says if you're flying into Canada to use advance declaration up to 72 hours in advance of your arrival into the country. Officials also say to declare everything you have with you upon entry to Canada. You can find more travel tips and advisories on the CBSA website. For MBS News, I'm Jen Nicholson.
1: In sports, the World Cup today, Portugal is playing Uzbekistan. England takes on Ghana, with Panama playing Croatia, and then Colombia and Congo in the late game. And in the majors, the Blue Jays host Houston in a late afternoon tilt. The Yankees are in Detroit this evening, and the Red Sox are in Seattle tonight. And now you're up to date. I'm Sheldon McLeod.
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2: Here's your latest Environment Canada forecast. Mainly cloudy overnight, showers as well, lows down to 13 degrees. A mix of sun and cloud on Wednesday, chance of showers or thunder showers tomorrow afternoon. Highs reaching 23. Look for a mix of sun and cloud, highs near 24 on Thursday.
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Today's Demis Criminal nominee went fishing for dating profile photos, but is in a little bit of hot water. We'll talk about that coming up in just a few minutes from now. But first, it's Heart on 104.1 The Wave.

0: David Raines in with you this afternoon on 104.1 The Wave, and it's time for another edition of Dumbest Criminals, where a Florida woman was recently arrested after allegedly climbing into a Bass Pro Shop aquarium, and for reasons that might be the best part of the story. According to the report, she had recently broken up with her boyfriend and wanted better photos for her Hinge dating profile. So naturally, she decided the perfect backdrop would be the giant aquarium full of fish. Authorities say she climbed into the tank, flipped her hair underwater, and posed for multiple pictures among the fish. Now, I don't claim to be a dating expert, but I'm pretty sure willing to trespass in retail aquariums for content isn't one of Hinge's profile filters. Now, the woman is now facing charges, which means these photos may end up being even more memorable than she had planned. On the bright side, if she was looking for a conversation starter on the first date, I got arrested trying to take this picture is certainly one way to break the ice. Happens at Bass Pro Shops more than you might think. Lots more great music on the way, including one from Blue Rodeo.
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0: We hear a lot about inflation costs and rising expenses every day, but one statistic really highlights the challenge. Yes, it is. David Raines in with you on 104.1 The Wave. And according to the Angus Reid survey, 53% of respondents say they would not be able to comfortably manage an unexpected expense of $1,000. That could be a car repair, major appliance breakdown, or a sudden medical or travel cost. Meanwhile, 14% of people have no real ability to absorb any emergency expenses whatsoever. So today's Vogue Optical Web poll asks, would you be able to manage an emergency expense of $1,000? A simple yes or no question says a lot about the financial realities that people are facing today. You can answer that question at thewavewoodstock.com. Lots more great music from the 80s, 90s, and more, including one from the Spin Doctors coming up.
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6: Here's your latest Environment Canada forecast. Mainly cloudy overnight, showers as well, lows down to 13 degrees. A mix of sun and cloud on Wednesday, chance of showers or thunder showers tomorrow afternoon, highs reaching 23. Look for a mix of sun and cloud, highs near 24 on Thursday.
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still looking for you to weigh in on our question of the day today. 36% of dogs have chewed on this. What do you think it is? We'll have a clue for you coming up in just a few. But first, it's the Bare Naked Ladies on 104.1 The Wave.

1041 The Wave, David Raines in with you on this Tuesday afternoon. Looking for you to weigh in on our Mindbuster question today. 36% of dogs have chewed on this. What do you think it is? Well, the clues that I gave you so far is that not a valuable, and most people wear them every day. What do you think it might be? Your final clue, though, I will tell you, is not a shoe, because that's what a lot of people were guessing, that it was a shoe, not a shoe. But what do you think it might be? Head to our Facebook page with your best guess. I will have the answer for you next hour at the end of the show. Here's the Rolling Stones now.

if your next designer outfit came with a helmet and an oxygen supply, wait until you hear who is now going to be dressing the NASA astronauts. That's coming up in just a few minutes from now. First, it's Four Tops on 104.1 The Wave.

0: 104.1 The Wave. It is David Raines in with you this afternoon. If you've ever wanted to wear high-end designer fashion but thought it was out of reach, Prada has now a new suggestion for you. Maybe aim a little higher. Quite literally, Prada is now collaborating with NASA to design outfits for astronauts, including a sleek body-hugging suit complete with ventilation system and high-performance materials built for space travel. I kid you not. The design is part of a broader effort tied to upcoming Artemis missions, where Prada's work will contribute to the next generation of spacesuits. So yes, well, you're talking about runway fashion for the moon. If you're wondering what that looks like in real life, the suit is currently on display at Prada's Manhattan store, where you can get a glimpse of the space chic, actually what it actually means. And it's strange crossover when you think about it. Luxury fashion meets zero gravity, because apparently in the future, even astronauts won't be immune to designer labels. But definitely worth the peep. If you're sitting in front of your computer, you can Google Prada's NASA astronaut collaboration. And lots more great music on the way, including one from The Real McCoy next.
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0: 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Starting this week, all you need to do is find our cruiser out in the community. Jen and Mark will have the QR codes, and you can scan that QR code, enter yourself in for that $250 weekly giveaway, because summer is too short to stay parked in a driveway, that is for sure. Best of luck to you. Got lots more great music on the way, including one from Sass Jordan coming up.
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8: Here's your latest Environment Canada forecast. Mainly cloudy overnight, showers as well. Lows down to 13 degrees. A mix of sun and cloud on Wednesday. Chance of showers or thunder showers tomorrow afternoon. Highs reaching 23. Look for a mix of sun and cloud. Highs near 24 on Thursday.
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104.1 The Wave, it is David Raines in with you this afternoon, and that's going to just about do it for me, with the exception of one final piece of business, and that, of course, is to give you the answer to our Mindbuster question today. 36% of dogs have chewed on this. What do you think it is? Well, the clues that I gave you, not a valuable, something that most people wear every day, but not a shoe. Did you guess that it was slippers? Yes, your dog has probably chewed on those if you are a dog owner, maybe multiple times. We'll have a brand new Mindbuster question for you tomorrow when we do it all over again. Until then, I remind you, please be kind to everybody you come across, because in a world where you can choose to be anything at all, choosing to be kind just makes the world a better place, all of us better people, and yes, we can all use a little bit more of that. I'll leave you with lots more great music coming up this afternoon, including this one from Prince on 104.1 The Wave.

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